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It's wrap. Opening at the 8 o'clock hour on 97.5 3WV Rocks. A plus back at the captain's chair. Let's get it done this hour with Poison, Sweet ZZ Top, and Todd Rundgren. He's taking on the Swifties. Will he survive? We'll find out soon. 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
10: Partly cloudy with a low down to 59. Tomorrow, very warm with intervals of clouds and sun, a high up to 89. Saturday, intervals of clouds and sun with a couple of showers. Cooler, a high up to 63. Sunday, cool with rain and a high temperature of 62. For SeevilleRightNow.com, this is Marshall Emert.
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Song's so nice, we named the Shakira record after it. Legs from ZZ Top on 97.5 3WV Rocks. Collective Soul and Todd Rundgren on the way. And even though your Who's are on the road this weekend, that doesn't mean that you have to party by yourself. Come to an away game pregame party in Fluvanna County at Wahoo Barbecue. Tawny and Tommy are going to be there, going to be registering fans to win a Turtle Box Cub speaker from Albemarle Angler and a pair of tickets to see Jackal at the Foundry in Waynesboro on November 25th. You don't have to sign up for anything. You don't have to jump through any hoops. Just show up. You'll get fed starting at 2:30 at Wahoo Barbecue in Fluvanna County.

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If you like the soul, you're going to love Daughtry. He's coming back to Charlottesville on March 3rd. 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

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Coming up in the next hour, Pink Floyd, George Thorogood, and Guns N' Roses. 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

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All medical officials and correctional officers are very happy about that. 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

0: Guns N' Roses are knocking on heaven's door. You can be knocking on heaven's door when you see Weird Al in concert. It's an unbelievable experience for the entire family. Tomorrow on the Big Greasy Breakfast right at 7:20, that's your last shot at winning Weird Al tickets. You got to beat Tom in his own game. Solve Tom's tricky question tomorrow morning at 7:20 on the Big Greasy Breakfast. You'll be going to see Weird Al in 1 week.
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Listen, if you are an absolute dynamo in the kitchen, you got to sign up for the Minutemen Motorcycle Club annual chili cook-off. It's happening at the Elks Lodge on Elk Drive in Charlottesville on Saturday, October 10th. Our own Tani's going to be one of the judges. She does it every year, and she is very precise about it. So make sure you get on board. We're looking for cooks. 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

0: Skinner to 97.5, 3WP Rocks, Don't Ask Me No Questions. Queen and David Bowie, Joan Jett, and more coming up this hour. This Saturday, UVA's on the road. They're taking on the Noles down in Florida. Well, that doesn't mean that you got a party by yourself this weekend. Join the 3WV crew at Wahoo Barbecue in Fluvanna starting at 2:30 for a pregame away game party. You're going to have a full Wahoo Barbecue spread, and there's nothing to sign up for. You just show up at 2:30, and you'll get fed, hang out with a bunch of Hoos fans, and you can register to win a Turtle Box Cub speaker from Albemarle Angler.
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Queen and David Bowie. You're under no pressure to join me in the 10 o'clock hour, but let me tell you what you'll find. The Cars, Billy Idol, and Pat Benatar. Sound good? What can I do to get you into a 10 o'clock hour today?

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Don't trust Rico Kasich with your girl. I don't care that he's been dead for a few years now. Still a little sus. It's the 10 o'clock hour on 97.5, 3WV Rocks. We got the Foo Fighters, Jimi Hendrix, Steve Miller Band, and Tom Petty coming up. Head to 3WV.com because we have a bunch of ticket contests going on now. I want you to know all about them. You can get some free stuff from 3WV. Here's Billy.

0: That's a deep cut from Moody Blues, The Voice, and 97.5 WWP Rocks. We have the Foo Fighters and Jimi Hendrix on the way. 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He's coming to the Paramount Theater on March 3rd. 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

Hendrix on 97.5, 3W Rocks. He heard Dylan's song and said, hold my beer. We got Tom Petty, REO, Speedwagon, and more on the way. Listen, the concert event of the year is happening in 1 week at the JPJ. It's Weird Al. Don't look at me askance. Weird Al puts on one of the greatest rock and roll shows on the planet, and he's bringing it to Charlottesville in 1 week's time. Tomorrow morning in the Big Greasy Breakfast, that's your last shot at winning Weird Al tickets. Beat Tom in his own game. Solve Tom's tricky question at 7:20 in the Big Greasy Breakfast. You'll be going to see Weird Al at the JPJ on Thursday, October 8th.

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0: 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It's sort of a how's my driving type beat. 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

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Let's make it count. The Knack, Black Crowes, Van Halen, and Boston on the way. 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

0: 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Tawny's going to be one of the Chili Cook judges. 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

That one's for Tawny. She talks to angels. If you want to win that chili cook-off on Saturday, October 10th, maybe you play Tawny some Black Crows. 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

0: 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Yacht Rocktober starts tomorrow at 5 o'clock right here on 97.5 3WV Rocks and continues through the weekend and every weekend in October because Yacht Rock deserves some love. I'm talking Toto, Hall & Oates, Steve Winwood. Tom Morgan considers Steely Dan Yacht Rock. He can go kick rocks on that front. But for the sake of Yacht Rocktober, if we're playing more Steely Dan, I'm going to be okay with that. But they ain't Yacht Rock.
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0: School is back in session. 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
1: Morgan!
2: Ah, Hunty Air from Orange.
1: I got a question for you.
2: Uh-huh.
1: So you're coming to work in the morning, you're driving down the road, you know, you want to take your time. You leave early from your house to come to work so that you can arrive on time at you know, wherever you work. And some fool comes blowing up behind you, blaring the horn and blinking the lights when you're doing the speed limit now, bear in mind.
2: Mm-hmm.
1: You're doing the speed limit. Mm-hmm. And they continue to blare their horn and almost blow you off the side of the road. After you let them go by, do you speed up and give them the same, or do you just lay back and do nothing?
2: Where were you driving?
1: I was driving between Gordonsville and Charlottesville.
2: Uh-huh. And what were you driving?
1: They tried to run me off the side of the road.
2: I know. Calm down. What were you driving?
1: A Spark car. My 1996 28 Ford Focus.
2: I love how you called it your fart car.
1: I was ready to catch up with him and blare him out.
2: No, we don't do that. We
1: can't do that.
2: No.
1: We compose ourselves and be proper and continue to put the odoriferous emanation in our vehicle.
2: What?
1: Yes.
2: What is that again?
1: A sublime palette of odoriferous emanation. That's why my car smells like a fart.
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1: It rocks.
2: My dude, every time he goes through an airport security machine, his crotch lights up. I kid you not.
3: What?
2: Can you explain this to me? 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He has no metal or nothing.
3: What do you think? I'm some kind of scientific head?
2: Yes, and I also think you can relate.
3: It's a secret weapon.
2: Not since college.
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2: Or like the dude's nose on the Operation game.
4: Oh, man, I remember that game.
2: Yeah, I bet you do now.
4: That was awesome.
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2: Hey.
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2: 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When my buddy goes through airport security, his crotch always lights up.
5: Pretty simple. 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It promotes heat because your manhood and all that kind of stuff is starting to do stuff like you were 21. And it creates and promotes heat. That is why. So every time you've got a guy over the age of 35 that walks through one of those things,
2: yeah,
5: he's on TRT. Yep, there you go. There's your answer.
2: Thank you, brother. 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
0: Yeah, we're really digging at the bottom of the barrel here. 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
1: My brother, he was 13. He had a Volkswagen, and he drove it from all the way to Florida. And the police told my father, we pulled him over because he could barely see over the windshield, over the dash in this Volkswagen. And my old man told him, said, you lock his rear end up, but put his in the deepest, darkest hole you got. I'll be down there in a week or two to get him.
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2: It rocks.
3: Waynesboro's got the hottest women. So that's where I live.
4: Oh, yeah. Why is Waynesboro going to have the hottest women?
3: They're just good looking women. Well, I have to say, Harrisonburg's got some pretty. Actually, you know, Stanton's got. Let me change my attitude to Stanton because Stanton's got married while college.
4: Oh, that's what it is. Okay. Hey, brother, thanks for calling in, my man.
3: Yes, sir.
4: See you, buddy.
5: I would definitely have to disagree with that. It would absolutely be the flu ban of flucos.
4: Oh, yeah?
5: Especially when I'm out in my yard mowing my grass in my bathing suit, eating my tuna and jelly sandwich.
4: Ew. God.
5: Ew.
4: Why are you mowing your grass? 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
5: Well, yeah, there's no other way to do it.
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4: Oh, I'm already out the door.
5: Troy, Virginia, flucos all the way, baby.
0: Yeah, we're really digging at the bottom of the barrel here. 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
1: Jog my memory on some stuff, man. There was a time when I had a rental. Everybody should know how to put a plug in the tire. And you got to learn how to do it sexy, where nobody can see the plug when you do it. Word to the wise.
2: I appreciate the wise words. I was just about to ask, how do you plug a tire sexually?
1: Well, you just got to do it, and you got to really cut the ears off where where you can't see them. They go over with a fine tooth comb when you bring it back.
2: I just love how mechanics and construction workers use the word sexy when they're trying to like build something or repair something. Hey, nothing sexy about that.
1: It's all sexy, brother. That's right.

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4: In sports, busy fall weekend at UVA. The men's soccer team at 4-4-1 and 2-1 in the ACC take on Virginia Tech 5-3-1, 2-1-1 this evening at 8 o'clock at Klockner in a Commonwealth clash. Virginia wraps up his four-match road swing in volleyball to open the ACC play this weekend with a trip to California to face Cal tonight and number 13 Stanford Saturday. And to close out the longest homestand of the year, number 11 Virginia field hockey at 5-3 and 1-2 in the ACC will welcome Stanford Friday today and number 20 Cal Sunday to Turf Field. Seeking its second ACC win, 3-1 Virginia football travels to Florida State at 2-2 Saturday afternoon for its first true road test of the season. Kickoff from Doak Campbell Stadium set for 3:30.
5: 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The coffee's brewing and his diet starts Monday. Again, the Big Greasy Breakfast with Morgan in the Morning. 97.5 3.

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2: 97.5 3WV, the debut of Why Are You in the Doghouse? Corbin in Barbersville, why do you think you're in the doghouse?
3: Last time I saw her, we were having dinner. Everything seemed to be going normal, like it always does. And then towards the end of the night, she just suddenly says she wants to go home. And I'm like, all right, well, you know, it's a little weird, but sure, I guess. You know, maybe you're tired. I don't know what happened to you during the day. Maybe you've had enough or whatever. It's just been a crazy day, I guess.
2: Right. All right, so it's been, what, 24, 48 hours since you heard from her?
3: It's been like 48 hours.
2: 48 hours. It's so desperate that you're calling 3WV to figure out why you're in the doghouse. Because you're saying you're in the doghouse after 48 hours.
3: I mean, I'm trying to think of what I said, if I did anything, if I said anything, and I'm like,
2: yeah.
3: No, I went over it a bunch of times. I'm like, I didn't say anything weird. Right.
2: Do you think she's going to flip out if we call her?
3: I don't know, but let's find out. I don't think so.
2: You've given us permission to call Elise. Let's see if she picks up, and we will get her side of the story here in minutes. Can you hang on with me, Corbin?
3: Yeah.
4: Let me tell you what he told me the last time that we were at dinner, that he would never marry a woman who wanted to be a stay-at-home mom unless she signed a prenup. Why? Because according to him, the women who stay at home get used to that easy lifestyle, and then when they get divorced, they take the alimony, child support, and they'll end up sucking the man dry.
2: Uh-huh.
4: And then, no, wait, I'm still not even done.
2: Oh, okay.
4: Then he says that he believes the woman should stay home and raise the kids and 100% take care of the house.
2: Okay.
4: No career, no nothing. So basically just quit everything to wait on him hand and foot. But financially, if anything happens, the wife gets nothing.
2: Okay, so at least you're clearly upset. Thanks for taking our call, by the way. Not everybody would do this. So we do have Corbin on the line. Corbin, did you say that?
3: Yeah, I said it.
2: Okay.
3: So you want me to fund your entire lifestyle while we're married, and then if you decide to just peace out and leave me, you want me to keep paying for your lifestyle afterwards?
4: You're acting like raising children and taking care of a house isn't a job.
3: Stop talking. I want to say this real quick.
2: Don't tell
3: her
2: stop
3: talking. If you think raising a kid is a job, sure, okay, good for you. I'll go along with that. I make six figures. I have a job. That is something that is a career. Raising a child is not a career. It's not. It's like a hobby. And you're saying staying home and raising a kid is worth six figures? Because I think it's about $200 a month.
2: Oh, God.
3: But I'm not signing up to potentially support somebody forever after the relationship ends. I'm not a sucker. I'm not doing that.
4: Well, I'm trying to make sure that if I'm in a marriage, it doesn't cost me my entire future.
3: Listen, this is the American way, right? It's always been the American way. That's where we're at.
4: American way?
3: It is. It is. A woman stays at home. She makes the food. The man comes home. He buys the food. And that's the job. That's your job. You're supposed to play a role. Just do it.
4: You know what I'm not understanding? This whole player role thing. How the hell do you expect me to have all of your kids be a... What, do you even know what a stay-at-home wife or stay-at-home mom is? You do realize nannies make six figures.
2: Okay.
4: You do realize that, right?
3: Like Arnold Schwarzenegger's nanny or something like that.
4: Are you kidding me?
2: Hey, guys, clearly, Elise, you don't...
3: College now?
2: You don't want to stay at home. You don't want to stay at home, right?
4: Even if I did, I wouldn't want to stay at home sacrificing my entire career just for this man to kick me out with no money after a ridiculous argument.
2: So at least
3: she's making plans. She's already trying to lay the trap. Nah.
2: Here's the final say. Elise, is Corbin staying in the doghouse?
4: He can live there.
3: I'm not staying in a doghouse. I'm staying in a big house. A big man's house. Man's house by himself. And I'll find a lady to take care of it. Doesn't have to be you. I don't give a damn.

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0: 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Usually we do Tom's Tricky Question at 7:20, which we will resume on Monday. But today, all you got to do is text the word WEIRD to 434-295-3460. That's WEIRD to 434-295-3460 to be in the running to win Weird Al tickets for Thursday at John Paul Jones Arena. 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
1: Besides alcohol, drugs, and phonics, what are you hooked on?
2: I am hooked on brutal honesty, brother.
1: That's not a honey bun. That's not
2: brutal
1: a Reese's cup.
2: Honesty, man. I like, straightforward, straight shooter. I like it to be clear as mud, brother. Like,
1: well, let me ask you this. Clear as mud. What do you think of this version of the Big Greasy Breakfast with Morgan in the Morning?
2: I think you are nothing but the truth, and I think you are the S-H-I-T, brother.
1: Oh, thank you.
2: And by this show sounds like
1: the dude abides. Drink yourself a nice white Russian and get in your robe and don't pee on the rug, my man.
2: Never, man, never.
1: The dude from Dillon, thanks for calling.
2: Right on, brother. Have a good day, brother.
1: Later, dude.
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0: In sports, busy fall weekend at UVA. The men's soccer team at 4-4-1 and 2-1 in the ACC take on Virginia Tech, 5-3-1, 2-1-1 this evening at 8 o'clock at Klockner in a Commonwealth clash. Virginia wraps up his four-match road swing in volleyball to open the ACC play this weekend with a trip to California to face Cal tonight and number 13 Stanford Saturday. And to close out the longest homestand of the year, number 11 Virginia field hockey at 5-3 and 1-2 in the ACC will welcome Stanford Friday today and number 20 Cal Sunday to Turf Field. Seeking its second ACC win, 3-1 Virginia football travels to Florida State at 2-2 Saturday afternoon for its first true road test of the season. Kickoff from Doak Campbell Stadium set for 3:30.
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1: Hello, I am Pumpkin Spice, and I am about to take over your calendar. I'm going to be flavors of coffee, muffins, cookies, donuts, breakfast cereal, even your Budweiser hard seltzer. I am going to dominate your Facebook and Pinterest posts for months. I am going to take over all of your September and October. You can color November, pumpkin spice too, and most of your December. And then on December 26th, I'll be gone just like that, like a fart in the wind, a pumpkin spice flavor fart in the wind. I am pumpkin spice. Oh. And this girl, y'all started about me already. I'm gonna take a little nibble out of some of your August, too.
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8: Here's what's making news this morning. Just in, Standersville campus schools closed today as our Greene County government offices in Standersville as a broken water main along Spotswood Trail has prompted a boil water advisory until further notice for the town of Standersville and points west into the Blue Ridge. E. coli infiltration, a concern with consumption possibly resulting in severe intestinal illness. Rio District School Board member Jim Dillenbeck said they need to do something to be more transparent and communicative, especially in light of 15 people, maybe more, on different sorts of leave from the schools, and calls for an emergency school board meeting. Governor Kathy Hochul announced she appointed the Office of Attorney General Letitia James as a special prosecutor to oversee the investigation into woman's allegations she was gang raped at Cornell University. News anytime, SiebelRightNow.com. I'm Jay Hart.
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1: It rocks.
2: So this guy creates a GoFundMe page because he's about to have penile surgery and he wants to raise money for the surgery. $4,000 was the goal for penile surgery because he felt like he was a little too small.
3: I knew a guy like that, but he was proud.
2: You know how much money he ends up getting?
3: $10,000.
2: $14,000.
3: Yeah, I believe it. And here I was asking for help because I had a house fire.
2: What GoFundMe do you need to create right now?
3: I need ingredients. I need money so I can make weed.
2: You mean grow?
3: Yeah.
2: I need to make a tree. Think you'd get some funds out of that?
3: You should if you're being honest about it.
2: You probably would get flagged about it, too.
3: At least I'm being honest.
4: My GoFundMe.

0: GoFundMe page were to make myself a beautiful outdoor latrine.
1: An outdoor what? Latrine?
0: Where I could be in private with my dog. Me and my dog, we do it together. I showed him how to cock his leg. And we smile at each other when we do it, too.
1: See, there's reality and there's, I just want to be on the radio. 3WV, what GoFundMe page do we create for you?
2: So this old man doesn't have to work and play pinball for free?
1: Give so you can play pinball.
2: Yeah, I need extra oxygen.
1: Extra oxygen for what? Geo.
2: I think that's a great idea.
1: Well, hold up. Geo, you need extra oxygen? You okay? Geo.
2: I need to make out with my wife 24/7.
1: I legit thought it was you were having an oxygen problem there, pal.
2: Well, it does happen. It does happen.
1: Geo.
2: I have to pull in some.
1: Heart skipping a beat here. All right, man. Well, good luck on the make out stuff, and thank you. We'll get that GoFundMe going for you.
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1: Oh my God, you're looking for a redneck story?
2: Oh, Hunt Yair from Orange.
1: Me and my redneck buddy, because we needed to get some parts for his 77 Honda Civic.
2: Yeah.
1: And we found one back in the junkyard, and it was CD axles and an alternator and some other stuff. And, well, we got it. And he said, look, man, you take all this stuff and just hike about a half mile down this creek line, and I'll pick you up out on Route 29.
2: Oh, no. Y'all stole it?
1: We stole it.
2: Why?
1: We got it. And I'm the one that did the
2: Yeah, he asked you. It was his idea, and then he asked you to do the hauling.
1: It was his idea.
2: No, he was totally going to leave you hanging. You would have gotten arrested.
1: I know, but we were so happy about after we did what we did when we got back home and we got a damn case of PBR that
2: they used to
1: make that red, white, and blue, I think it was called. We went down.
2: He's not your brother. He was going to leave you high and dry, and you're going to drink a PBR with him?
1: And then we went out and knocked down about 30 mailboxes.
2: I bet he had you walk down the street with a bat, knocking those mailboxes while he drove around so you could get arrested.
1: Oh, yeah. Side of the road.
2: He left you high and dry.
1: High, I was.
2: I bet.
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4: In sports, busy fall weekend at UVA. The men's soccer team at 4-4-1 and 2-1 in the ACC take on Virginia Tech, 5-3-1, 2-1-1 this evening at 8 o'clock at Klockner in a Commonwealth clash. Virginia wraps up his four-match road swing in volleyball to open the ACC play this weekend with a trip to California to face Cal tonight and number 13 Stanford Saturday. And to close out the longest homestand of the year, number 11 Virginia field hockey at 5-3 and 1-2 in the ACC will welcome Stanford Friday today and number 20 Cal Sunday to Turf Field. Seeking its second ACC win, 3-1 Virginia football travels to Florida State at 2-2 Saturday afternoon for its first true road test of the season. Kickoff from Doak Campbell Stadium set for 3:30.
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1: Good morning, this is the driver's ed teacher from Madison. People break out in sweats with parallel parking, then they need to call me so that I can show them how to do it.
2: Well, they're breaking out in sweats because they want to make sure they're doing it right.
1: I think parallel parking.

0: work, and I have my students do it all the time.
1: Yeah, you could do it in your sleep.
0: That's right.
1: You could do it blindfolded.
0: Surprised. Right. I was surprised that was what makes people break out in sweats.
1: You can do it while you're on fire.
0: That's right. I can. Or they can, too.
1: Take the driver's ed from Madison curriculum, and you, too, can parallel park while you're in another universe.
0: That's right. 3WB rocks.
1: Yeah, buddies.
2: Where the grease always lingers. 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

0: Well, in my time, see, I don't know about these kids in this day and age, but in my time, Pabst Blue Ribbon used to make a beer called Red, White, and Blue. It was cheap. You could buy it by the case. But in today's world...
1: Right.
0: what is wrong with the world today?
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0: I know, because I don't sell red, white, and blue anymore. Damn kids.
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3: You should be driving a Kia from Charlie Ovar. 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

Morgan's on the air. 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

0: 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On 97.5 3WV, now reheated, reserved, and still slightly questionable. What dirty secrets are people holding on to? This is the Big Greasy Breakfast with Mort in the Morning. Confessions.
1: Confessions. When I was 15, I set up a MySpace pretending to be a 40-something-year-old man named Jeremy. I used a young Marv Albert sportscaster photo from the 80s, and a 40-something woman would message me, and we started sexting over MySpace. Maybe she was also a bored teenage boy.
2: Confessions.
3: Every time I get a soup from the cafeteria of the big corporation I work for, I throw the leftovers in the recycling with the metal spoon as well. It gives me immense pleasure to take the company down from the inside by eroding the balance sheet one lost spoon at a time.
2: Confessions.
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12: Indeed. Good morning. It is Friday. Tawny on the J-O-B with you here on 3WB. Mostly sunny. We're going to get downright summery with a high near 90. And UVA's got Syracuse coming to town next Saturday, October 10th. So how about tailgating without doing any of the work? 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You know, the Black Crowes, they've had a big 2026, too. They released their 10th studio album, A Pound of Feathers, earlier this year. But right now, we're going all the way back to Shake Your Moneymaker. Here's the Black Crowes. She talks to angels on 3WB.

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0: There's the Cars, Magic on 97.5 3WB from their 1984 album Heartbeat City, the same record that gave us Drive and You Might Think. I'm Tawny on the J-O-B, and I've got plans for Saturday, October 10th. Do you? Well, if you're looking for some chili, the Minutemen Motorcycle Club's Chili Cook-Off is happening at the Elks Lodge on Elk Drive in Charlottesville, and I am going to be one of the judges. And they're still looking for cooks, too, so if you've got that championship chili, bring it. 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
4: Weather forecast, summer today, fall for the weekend. Mostly sunny, hot today, high 90. Overnight, mostly cloudy, chance of showers after midnight, low 59. Saturday, showers likely, much cooler, the high just 64. Sunday, cloudy with showers likely through midday. Cool again with a high 66. From the WINA Newsroom, I'm Jay Hart.
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There you have it, the Foo Fighters, All My Life, the Grammy-winning lead single from their 2002 album, One by One. Now let's jump back to 1968 in Electric Ladyland. Jimi Hendrix with that wah-wah-soaked crosstown traffic. Turn it up.

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0: It's Joan Jett and the Blackhearts. I love rock and roll on 3WV. Joan took that song all the way to number one back in 1982. It stayed there for 7 weeks. Became one of rock's great fist in the air anthems. I know I do every time I hear it. And while you're rocking with us, you want to hit up the 3WV social pages. 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

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Tawny on the J-O-B. That was a number one hit back in 1976 from the album Fly Like an Eagle. You know, right in the middle of one seriously ridiculous run of Steve Miller hits. 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

Peter Gabriel, Salisbury Hill on 97.5 3WV, his 1977 debut solo single after leaving Genesis. Now let's jump to 1983 and Journey's Frontiers album, Steve Perry and Company with Separate Ways on 3WV.

0: greatest breakup song out of our... That's Aria's Speedwagon, Time for Me to Fly on 3WV. From their 1978 album, You Can Tune a Piano, But You Can't Tune a Fish. Kevin Cronin wrote that one. It became one of those slow burn classic that, just keeps growing. I'm Tawny, and, well, speaking of smooth, every weekend in October is Yacht Rocktober on 3WV. We're slipping in the Extra Toto, the Steely Dan, the Steve Winwood, the Little River Band. I'm so excited. No yacht required. I have my pool noodle and my sunglasses. That's about all I need. Maybe an adult beverage, but yeah, it's Yacht Rocktober all month long on 3WV.
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0: There's George Thorogood and the Destroyers, Bad to the Bone on 3WV, the title track from his 1982 album. 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
0: Here's a look at today, October 2nd in rock history. On this day in 1965, one of the biggest rock acts of all time made their U.S. TV debut. The Who appeared on Shindig performing their hit, I Can't Explain. Happy birthday to Sting of the Police, formerly known as Gordon Sumner, who was born in 1951. And today in 2017, just a week after completing his 40th anniversary tour with the Heartbreakers, Tom Petty died after going into cardiac arrest at his home in L.A. He was 66 years old. And that's a look at today, October 2nd, in rock history.

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4: Weather forecast, summer today, fall for the weekend. Mostly sunny, hot today, high 90. Overnight, mostly cloudy, chance of showers after midnight, low 59. Saturday, showers likely, much cooler, the high just 64. Sunday, cloudy with showers likely through midday. Cool again with a high 66. From the WINA Newsroom, I'm Jay Hart.
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There's some humble pie for you. 30 Days in the Hole from their 1972 album Smokin'. Steve Marriott absolutely tearing into that vocal. I'm Tawny, and this is Pink Floyd, one of David Gilmour's most iconic guitar moments, comfortably numb on 3WV.

0: There's Neil Young rocking in the free world on 3WV. One of the songs that helped kick off his big late 80s comeback. I'm Tawny, and Saturday, October 10th, you're going to want to bring your appetite to the Minutemen Motorcycle Club's annual chili cook-off. It's going to be happening at the Elks Lodge here in Charlottesville, and I'm going to be one of the judges. And they're still looking for chili cooks. 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
2: I'm Jay Hart with a WINA News special report. Charlottesville police responding to a bomb threat from late this morning at Charlottesville High School. It came in at about 11:38. CPD currently on location searching the campus and actively investigating. A drone flying over the roof of the building found nothing out of the ordinary, but the search continues. There are no students in school today since it's a family teacher conference day. 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

There's Queen, a song that gave the band their first big international breakthrough back in 1974, Killer Queen. It earned Freddie Mercury his first Ivor Novello Award. I'm Tawny, and the Who's are going to hit the road tomorrow to take on Florida State Seminoles, and we've got your whole Saturday afternoon covered. Pre-game's going to start at 2:30, kickoff's at 3:30, and you can hear every snap right

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Scorpions rock you like a hurricane on 3WV, Tawny on the J-O-B, and it was on this date in 2017 that we lost Tom Petty. So this next one feels especially right today. It's Mary Jane's Last Dance on 3WV.

0: That was the band's first number one hit in the U.S., Bon Jovi, You Give Love a Bad Name. That turned Slippery When Wet into an absolute monster. 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
4: I'm Jay Hart with a WINA News special report. Charlottesville police responding to a bomb threat from late this morning at Charlottesville High School. It came in at about 11:38. CPD currently on location searching the campus and actively investigating. A drone flying over the roof of the building found nothing out of the ordinary, but the search continues. There are no students in school today since it's a family teacher conference day. CBRightNow.com editor-in-chief Mike Barber reported roughly 40 staff and others evacuated across the street to the athletics complex. Fieldhouse area. 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

Here's The Doors and Lover Madly on 3WB. Written by guitarist Robbie Krieger, released in 1971 on L.A. Woman. And now into one of the biggest pump-up songs ever recorded at Survivor, Eye of the Tiger on 3WB.

Sublime Santeria, 97.5 3WB, from their massive self-titled 1996 album. It was released just a couple of months after the death of frontman Bradley Knoll. And every weekend this month, we're going to smooth things out with Yacht Rocktober. We're sprinkling in some extra Toto and Little River Band and Linda.

to Ronstadt and Steely Dan, and oh my goodness, I'm excited. I am a big fan of Yacht Rock, but it's going to be a good time all month long. Yacht Rocktober. We're going to start it this evening around 5. So find your sailor's cap, okay?

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6: I'm Jay Hart with a WINA News special report. Charlottesville police responding to a bomb threat from late this morning at Charlottesville High School. It came in at about 11:38. CPD currently on location searching the campus and actively investigating. A drone flying over the roof of the building found nothing out of the ordinary, but the search continues. There are no students in school today since it's a family teacher conference day. 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

0: 1973's Houses of the Holy. There's Over the Hills and Far Away from Led Zeppelin. That track starts acoustic, then promptly kicks the door open. I'm Tawny, and if one song isn't enough to get you through the workday, well, how about three? 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

0: There's Aerosmith with their take of Come Together on 97.5 3WV, recorded for the 1978 Sgt. Pepper's movie soundtrack. Now let's head to 1995. 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

0: 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I'm Tawny, and you know what today is? 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
1: I'm Jay Hart with a WINA News Special Report. The all clear given at Charlottesville High School after a late morning bomb threat. At 11:38 this morning, CPD received the report and officers arrived to search, including a drone and a canine brought in a few minutes later. The all clear given shortly before 2 p.m. Police now investigating the source of the threat. Charlottesville schools are closed today for family teacher conferences.
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There's Brian Adams, Summer of 69 on 3WV. Taking us back to 1984's Reckless. That album absolutely stuffed with hits. And that's going to do it for me today. I'm Tawny, clocking out before somebody finds one more thing for me to do. The giant Sean Hood is up next, so keep it here on 3WV.

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How you doing today? That's a little bit of Tom Petty for you, and it is the Giant Sean Hood rocking and rolling right here back in the captain's chair, piloting the mighty Wurlitzer here on 3WV. Hopefully you're having a great day. I am, as always, and will continue to do so. It is one of those days where I'm excited because, A, I get to hang out with you, and B, after today, I'm going on vacation, so I'll actually be gone next week, so you guys will have to deal without me. I'm so sorry, but we're going to have fun today. Smile story of the day, idiot of the day, another chance of the 420 giveaway, which gives you a chance at a prize pack from Higher Education, Central Virginia's original high-quality smoke shop and dispensary with two locations in Charlottesville and Zion Crossroads. Don't forget, it's also Free Show Friday, so I got that keyword for you coming up. I'll have it for you once an hour before we get out of here, so just make sure you get it and get out of here. And we also got, what else did we get? Well, your random facts no one shared because it's Friday, so that's coming up as well. But how about we kick things off right now with one of my favorite bands, Pink Floyd, Brain Damage and Eclipse on 3WV.

0: Bob Seger, old-time rock and roll on 97.5 3WV, where we are turning October into Yacht Rocktober. Beginning tonight at 5, as a matter of fact. All month long in October, during the weekends, we are going to sprinkle in some Yacht Rock tracks for you, like some Toto, some Steely Dan. If we play Africa, I swear to you, I will be in here dancing around and singing at the top of my lungs. You just won't be able to see it. But yeah, it's happening all this month. It's going to be a blast. It's going to be classy, and it's going to be catchy. Keep it right here, October, for Yacht Rocktober on 97.5
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4: Weather forecast, summer today, fall for the weekend. Mostly sunny, hot today, high 90. Overnight, mostly cloudy, chance of showers after midnight, low 59. Saturday, showers likely much cooler, the high just 64. Sunday, cloudy with showers likely through midday. Cool again with a high 66. From the WINA newsroom, I'm Jay Hart.
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0: Def Leppard, Rocket on 97.5 3WV. Don't forget, tomorrow, UVA's on the road. They're taking on Florida State on the road, but 3WV still wants to pregame with you, and you can join the 3WV crew at Wahoo Barbecue in Flavanna. It's Saturday, 2:30 p.m. is when it starts. Pregame party is happening with a Wahoo Barbecue spread, delicious and while supplies last. You don't have to sign up or anything. Just show up, have a good time. While you're there, remember you can register for a chance to win a TurtleBox Cub speaker from Albemarle Angler and a pair of tickets to see Jackal at the Foundry in Waynesboro on November 25th. So again, that is happening tomorrow. Everything starts at 2:30 p.m. While I have your attention real quick, though, I do want to mention that it is Free Show Friday on 3WV, so you can win your tickets to see Daughtry at the Paramount Theater on March 3rd by texting the word HOME to 434-295-3460. That's right, the word HOME, H-O-M-E, texted to 434-295-3460.
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Little Led Zeppelin for you with what is and what should never be on 3WV. And I told you a little bit earlier about the away game stuff we're doing tomorrow, right? Well, how about this? How about instead of an away game thing, let's talk about the next time the Who's are going to be at home, right? Because when they are, you could score the ultimate UVA tailgate experience because 3WV is teaming up with Wahoo Barbecue to give one lucky listener the best spot in the lot. And if that ends up being you, you get four tickets to the UVA Syracuse game on Saturday.

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That's October 10th. 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
4: 97.5 3WV Central Virginia weather.
5: Cloudy and humid in the overnight with a couple of showers, a low down to 58. Tomorrow, intervals of clouds and sun with a couple of showers, cooler, a high up to 62. Sunday, cool with rain, a high of 65. Monday, sunny to partly cloudy and pleasant, a high up to 77. Tuesday, cooler with plenty of sun, high 64. For SevilleRightNow.com, this is Marshall Amert.
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REO Speedwagon, keep on loving you on 97.5 3WV. You know, Morgan posted something yesterday on our social media, which you can find at 97.5 3WV, that just, it made me happy to see. He was out emceeing this year's Brewers Ball Finest Seaville with Jay James from our sister station, WINA. And it's such an awesome event. Helps out cystic fibrosis, the Cystic Fibrosis Foundation. And the pictures are great. Morgan, everybody out there having fun. I see Paulie out there, tons of people. And look at all those folks who showed up for a great cause. Wonderful event, it looks like, and everything. I just love stuff like this, seeing the community come together. Also, there's some great pictures of the food in here. The point is, we are always posting stuff like this, so you can stay up to date on all the things that's going on around the area, whatever we're up to, all on our social media. Again, search 975-3WV on Instagram, Facebook, and TikTok, or you can just click the links over on the 3WV app. The Allman Brothers Band rocks.

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Ozzy Osbourne, Crazy Train rocks on 97.5 3WV, and it is time for your smile story of the day. Just something to make you smile, feel good about people, whatever I can come up with. And police in North Texas say a 37-year-old man found a bag with

$128,514 in cash sitting on top of a Bank of America ATM back in August. There's also a smaller bag that had 19 checks in there, not sure how much they were worth. There was information on one of the bags indicating that it could belong to a Chick-fil-A nearby. So this guy takes it to the Chick-fil-A. But a manager says it's not there, so he calls the police at the next step. Investigators later determined that a Brinks technician had serviced the ATM and was supposed to take the money, but accidentally left it by the machine. So they're probably out of a job. But police said that every single dollar was still accounted for. The man is asked to remain anonymous, and the police chief said he just thought it's the right thing to do, and he doesn't think it goes beyond that. He doesn't want anybody thanking him. He doesn't want anything like that because it was the right thing to do. There's a lot of people, $128,514. A lot of people would have returned that with $100,000. But no, this guy knew what the right thing to do. It wasn't his money. It could affect other people. And he made sure he turned it in. I wish everybody was going to be that honest. And that is your smile story of the day.

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Running at the Elks Lodge on Elk Drive in Charlottesville. And Tawny is going to be one of the judges. They are still looking for chili cooks. So if you got a recipe that deserves to be bragged about, if you want to show off your chili cooking skills, well, then get entered. Sampling starts at noon. Admission is only $5, and kids under 12 are free. And the proceeds, it's awesome because they benefit Crystal Shiflett, who is battling breast cancer. Come cook, come taste, and support a great cause with 97.5 3WV.

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It is the Giant Sean Hood reminding you, by the way, that if you know your way around some chili, well, if you got, if you don't got any plans for October 10th, then head on out to the Minutemen Motorcycle Club's annual chili cook-off. It is happening.

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And they got two fall favorites back, Honeycrisp and Apple Crumble. Honeycrisp has that honey flavor, that crispness, that finish at 4.7%. And Apple Crumble has the hard apple cider with the warm cinnamon brown butter notes. 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

0: Toto, Africa 97.5 3WV. And a reminder that today is Free Show Friday on 3WV. 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

0: Sun with a couple of showers, cooler, a high up to 62. Sunday, cool with rain, a high of 65. Monday, sunny to partly cloudy and pleasant, a high up to 77. Tuesday, cooler with plenty of sun, high 64. For SeavilleRightNow.com, this is Marshall Amert.
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around. Your life takes its time. About to check outside the game. You know what I'm talking about. 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They got a lot of nice girls.

little bit of journey for you with Faithfully. And as somebody who has diabetes, this caught my attention. 7-Up is recalling cases of their zero sugar tropical soda because it turns out they're actually chock full of sugar. 38 grams of sugar per serving. It could be dangerous for folks with diabetes and other sugar-related medical conditions. It also brought up a question in my mind that I hadn't considered before. Are people still drinking 7-Up? Is that still a thing? Boston, something about you on 3WV.

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1: 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I bless the rains down in Africa. All month long, we're sprinkling some of your favorite Yacht Rock tracks into the weekend playlist. That makes you want to wear a captain's hat. Steely Dan, Toto, Hall & Oates, Christopher Cross, Little River Band,

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0: died and you just stood there. I died and you watched. 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
1: 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And a very different vibe from Pearl Jam would be Yacht Rock. And that's kind of the point, because Yacht Rocktober is happening all this month on 3WV. 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It's going to be smooth, it's going to be fun, and it's going to be catchy. I love these songs, right? Hey, look, it's going to be a blast. 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

Led Zeppelin, Houses of the Holy on 97.5 3WV. And this Saturday, don't forget that we here at 3WV still want to hang out with you, even though the Hoos are on the road taking on Florida State. We're going to have a pregame with you. Yeah, 3WV at Wahoo Barbecue in Flavanna this Saturday, 2:30 p.m. is when it all starts for the pregame party. There will be a free Wahoo Barbecue spread there while supplies last. All you got to do is show up. That's it. And while you're there, don't forget you can register to win a TurtleBox Cub speaker from Albemarle Angler and a pair of tickets to see Jackal at the Foundry in Waynesboro on November 25th. Bon Jovi right now, Wanted Dead or Alive. Your random facts to know and share coming up. And remember, it's Free Show Friday.

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0: Joe Jackson stepping out on 97.5 3WV. There you go. It's a little bit of that Yacht Rocktober we were talking about. Not bad, right? Kind of smooth, puts you in the right mood. I love it. This will put you in a good mood, too, because today is Free Show Friday on 3WV, so you can win tickets to see Daughtry at the Paramount Theater on March 3rd by texting HOME to 434-295-3460. That is HOME, H-O-M-E. 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And also, it's time for your random facts no one share for the weekend. I'm in out of the audio, but I can't let you go to the weekend without your random facts. Like how you could once order dynamite through the Sears catalog. A 1902 edition of the catalog advertised dynamite as a tool for removing tree stumps, claiming it to be excellent. The listing adds, to those who are not familiar with handling dynamite, we will, on application, mail a booklet giving full information. Oh, good, a booklet. That'll help. Hello Kitty was created in Japan, but she's British. Because when Hello Kitty was created in the 60s, British culture was trendy in Japan. She's also, you ready to have your mind blown? According to the people who, you know, run Hello Kitty, she's not a cat. Yeah, look that up. That'll make you mad. The yellow Support Our Troops ribbon is actually trademarked, and are you ready for this? By the Canadian government. It can only be used legally with their permission. Had no idea. Abraham Lincoln didn't meet his first vice president, Hannibal Hamlin, until after they were elected. Lincoln picked him because Hamlin was from Maine to help get votes from the Northeast. Strategy, man. And finally, the first time the New York Times mentioned Adolf Hitler was on November 21st, 1922. The article said, quote, Hitler's anti-Semitism was not so violent or genuine as it sounded. I'm going to go ahead and say that guy was not going to end up being one of the best reporters they had ever.
1: Hey, here's what you miss on the Big Greasy Breakfast with Morgan in the Morning.
2: The reason going into the doghouse is you never, ever know why. Here's my suggestion. You need to do what I...

0: do.
1: I've got a bed. I've got a TV, a refrigerator. I have got snacks. I'm going to the doghouse. Okay, babe, I'm in the doghouse. All right, I'll see you later. Love you. Go eat that honey bun that I've been sitting there. I've been succulently dripping out of my mouth.
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And we're going to keep that rock going right now. 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

0: Talking Heads, Take Me to the River on 97.5 3WV. If you haven't seen it yet, go check out the video Morgan posted the other day called Blasphemy in Charlottesville. It's going to make you mad. I'm going to tell you that right now. Go leave your thoughts or what you would consider to be blasphemy in Charlottesville as well. Because he's giving examples, Morgan is. He's not actually saying things he thinks. Like he says Bodo's Bagels is, oh, it's overhyped. I could do it better. He knows that's not true. Bodo's Bagels is amazing. But he's thrown it out there as what would be blasphemy in Charlottesville. So go add your own or just let Morgan hear it. Whatever. 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

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And like we'd mentioned before, the Cavaliers are on the road this weekend taking on Florida State. Yeah, they had to go take on the Seminoles on the road, which means most of us won't be at the game. But the good news is that even if you're not there, you're not missing it. Because pregame is at 2:30 p.m. and kickoff is at 3:30 on your home for the Hoos. Where am I talking about? You know what I'm talking about. 97.5 3WV and the 3WV app.

Boss Gags on 97.5 3WV. A little more of that Yacht Rocktober for you there. And oh, look, just in time for your idiot of the day. Yeah, I still have that sound. Oh, Pat's King of Steaks. Let's see. A guy got so mad at Pat's King of Steaks in Pennsylvania that he threw a cheesesteak at the employee and ran off. Wow. Workers think it could have been done by an influencer because they set up a thing to film before they threw the cheesesteak.

0: like, yeah, set up like a tripod or something. They called the police, but the guy got away. They described him. Pat's King of Steaks is now offering a $5,000 reward for information leading to an arrest and charges related to the incident. So here's the thing. Even if he did it for content, he can't use the content now. The manager said the employee hit was fine, but I'm pretty PO'd. I'm sorry, that was the employee. The manager said that this is not going to be happening, and that's why they put out the reward for information leading to their arrest. The police are currently reviewing the footage that may have been posted by the content creator who did this. He said it reviews restaurants and throws food at the employees if he doesn't like it. Hey, you're a jerk.
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6: Cloudy and humid in the overnight with a couple of showers, a low down to 58. Tomorrow, intervals of clouds and sun with a couple of showers, cooler, a high up to 62. Sunday, cool with rain, a high of 65. Monday, sunny to partly cloudy and pleasant, a high up to 77. Tuesday, cooler with plenty of sun, high 64. For SeavilleRightNow.com, this is Marshall Amert.
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2: Purdue looking to throw on back-to-back plays. Fires it down the middle. It's caught by Xavier Brown. 15, 10, 5, touchdown.
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little bit of Toto for you there. Yeah, I love me some Toto. It is the Giant Sean Hood right here, giving up the captain's chair in the mighty Wurlitzer. Thanks for hanging out with me today. I hope you have an amazing weekend, and I hope you have a great week next week as well. Again, I am on vacation, but I'll be back the week after right here where the Giant never sleeps on 97.5.

3WV.